0: goods in Ghana, any some neighboring countries are. You still see say the cost of living, you know, it was high. They say once the first and the second could be quite bridge in or bad. Now we drew hard money first, so much media show power. But a new bedroom, maybe 1 week, 2 weeks, no, I'm going to go to the bedroom. What's the sign? I could end up being an engineer, as I said.
1: Yeah.
0: And
1: on the CD issue,
0: yes.
1: So it's on the second quarter in our air can. Second quarter of this year. This year,
0: almost say
1: the depreciation is the most depreciated.
0: We have a lot of multinationals in the country, and these multinationals, you know, at the end of the year, or more profit or more year, any other they will repatriate it back to their investors. And this, oh, steady Ghana, any year, part. That is where first quarter March now will be every in accounts and the. Mostly April, May, June, July, you know, then they start repatriating part of their money back.
1: And that causes depreciation?
0: Oh, definitely, because the demand for the currency will be very high. People will be demanding more foreign exchange to do the repatriation.
1: Okay.
0: And this is why now equivalent inflow in terms of FDI and the export revenues are ever definitely ever cause so a lot of the CD to depreciate. Yeah. The trim power here they said now, no. I buy no and head down concoji loans be brave. Not through other means, you know, yet me any enough reserve to handle those aspects.
1: But a hard drink said, Abra Yakasa ye de yen gold, no, bought ye CD in Hoba and as am I in CD Negina. Na IMF in so case, a contrary, said, on the contrary, IMF in so case, a second quarter, no, we've been. The most depreciating currency, just in performance, isn't it worrying?
0: Oh, tell me, just say, demand and supply. What does it? Demand and supply. It could be say even good no crampona. I don't have the statistics, but if we say even good no crampona, I export. No, it could be say even that second quarter no crampona. Our export of good any foreign exchange, mono. That wasn't. I heard that also, sir. What does it? In demand and supply. How much? Foreign exchange that is coming in, how much people are demanding, and how much maybe Bank of Ghana is willing to also put into the market.
1: Right. Mm-hmm. Right. And see, I mean, if NPP there now, they are be raha. So that should end it on the NPP side.
0: Oh, yeah. But I'm not sure. Sir. I mean, omo nipa omo ile tu omo no emo yehu baby ya. No, debi. Emo yehu baby ya. Because over side team winner, I think say a team. Previous team Krana is a baby free soon because first you so far as Oka, me find it's over match the same.
1: Kujubamba.
0: Yes, so we have had those teams before. I mean, I'm going to say, sir, team, no, there more or less, you know, over there. Baby, I hear, of course, you say, baby, I hear the 24-hour economy, you may run it those stay in the banner. I mean, we need people who can actually analyze government
1: because
0: policy.
1: Because we're getting a policy driven team, and
0: yeah, if going forward, you know, there that is where the direction is because we want to say, see, the ICT, ne, and NEMA,
1: but these transformative people are not going to be elected by the entire electorate. We here just to steer affairs to make sure some party be back
0: and so number policy direction because as a national executive, they are supposed to lead policy direction of the party. What does it? When I'm by my direction to the entire region, I can't train and I said, this is where we are going. This is how we are. Even though it's a whole fast National Executive Committee, Asia, fine. We will have an extension of regional executives and those other parties, parliamentarians, and all those being part of it there. But it's a matter of how, but may not, oh, film we are. And yes, be a sebe, Obinko school, name answer. No. True. Education there. Nyansana wo tribunal and I will code in into language. What the mention indeed, it does not necessarily mean, say, Sebe, Obinja, Uncle School, and I just say, not Junimo, and you fear, mammy, for your Sebe, much children's one way, yes, yeah. Sometimes, you know, Yana, the way obese young men and 7 years, the Yana is so marvelous. What does it? But Obu on Masabe, when see school, then with that. Indeed, I know your basis here, bear, says, Sebe, and Nipano intimin yet, senior, but so who fear. Say and then Obibia and he did talk right also but if he is really up to it, he can also employ somebody to be his interpreter, analyze things for him. There are several coaches, I don't know about Ghana,

0: Sabi, Omontebrofo, and so on, they are still able to perform their task.
1: Lawyers.
0: And yeah, they are soon, sir. Why a metro mind in Abbey or between mobilizing Crawford and Barber cause mayhem or pulling stations in Abbey? Because so uncle be them all who uncle be a for my own young one. I will can you be able to say what carat for me if we bring
1: a I said, why am we a black belt? Lawyer Godzilla, a J. Tim crying, a Wahanum private legal practitioner. Lawyer, good morning.
2: Good
1: morning. As a Wabribi.
2: Brother, my brother. Mm. From last week, I'm catching up. I'm in it. That's a brother, my brother. He knew program. I'm a brother, my brother. And then he abuse school.
1: No, oh, okay.
2: Combining both administrative work and lecturing, I am and I'm same get to work. And I'm start started training, so ain't he?
1: Choman.
2: Problem no. Body ni mo.
1: Who you see? Who say problem?
2: You want to bamba? You want to bamba?
1: I'm a senior.
2: That is the same man, but there's so many options. I'm a cast of my banana contesting. Oh, my mincha is senior. I wish him well. I mean, there's no doubt he's qualified for the position.
1: True.
2: I mean, he's worked so hard for the party. You know, I'm only praying, he said, send your own argument in the final. I'm a senior chance, you know, my first vice. Because some man a chance, no man for lawyer. I'm a for doctor, yeah. Then the arguments that they are making, say Bamba is not fit, you know. They themselves have shut themselves down. My main starting fee MPP Congress, you know. I was privileged to be there because I was a panelist on Angel TV. Until I was there, I mean, from afternoon. I think that there were a few setbacks. You know, where the first one was timing, you know. Timing on the share program, you know. And I think they have apologized for it. We should let it slide. The second one was how they did their motion in terms of the amendment and almost yeah, voice voting. Now was different from what the chairman said. So I think they have also come to explain. My only concern is that now a party new on a direction they should have engaged the delegates ahead of time and explained to them why they should toe their line. Senebayanka, and your now delegates were more surprised. What is executive in the Bomo person, which is an iron crophobia agenda? Say, Omoema amount for Nakano because they didn't want the flag bearer to become the leader of the party.
1: Okay,
2: so the party also having picked intelligence like that and it decided, say, it's all party, I'm Kokanya Mieni, Nakano, honored your chairs, and Tino.
1: And that's not fair.
2: Well, that's what I'm saying, that it may not be fair, but strategically, no, you can also understand them because when you say sometimes.
1: You're in position.
2: Oh, you're in position. Yeah. Bro, if you be a person, use money, be a no credit. But you see, it's about you. Sometimes, well, back at you, say, poisons you, a person, because sense in the end, he said, fan, you got that. Quite be as soon to me, because I'm in the end, ne right in Tiwan, Obi Chimney, San YGF in SM, Obi Sua, because who person prevents BB? I think that's exactly what happened. They, but then America said their problem was, you see, Ghana can say a problem, you were, I'm afraid you were saying, consultation. You need consultation. See, a beco, yes, because we know, or more your campaigning in an anchor, constitutional committee, and Namasidi, Namon Cheddar, Musmo Kubi, Namon Yomo Casa, your best remo, the entire Casa, and yes, you are the who in 2016, you see, yeah, a ma party leaders and a flag bearer and your issues, you know, and Pesi Bim, maybe Bim. People who understand the more and more you educate them, Patros Otias. Aha, and see, that was another thing. But me, na Kodjo Bamba, Kodjo Fusu. Na minimum no.
1: Na unte ni.
2: No.
1: Oh,
2: sebo. Enti na me jina ho, media village ho. Yes, let me also talk about the media village. They did a very good job for the media. Omankasa na brandy media for on background. Eh yeah, Plovers BBM And of course, it was also a strategy to sell Dr. Bawumia, because all the media houses, oh yeah, there Dr. Bawumia picture was at the background, okay, and I'm fusing it with their logos. It was very nice, very, very nice. And the media was so happy because at some cost, so they were thinking, saying, "Did you know you're not here? So what time machines are back? In Kenya, you normally provide the microphones. Maybe I told the answer what about no better than us. Now the resource people not to say." Me jina wona me tea the day. In fact, the first day that me tea here, the night was not surprising because the one of the fathers of MPP, former president, Ana Adodan Kwaku Akufo-Addo. Oba, and it was surprising kakra because just before normal announcement, say unti me mba iti ebo ni audio on President Jay Akufo-Addo. Nobody was even expecting to say unti me akra hundu juno. But President Akufo-Addo na anche biya be 10 minutes or 15 minutes pena o show up. Now, sebo, the loudest and the largest voice that was on the stadium, I met here, you know, was a gentleman who was in a camo dresser, or bad, he paid in a chin, and the whole stadium from one end to another had erupted. So I asked Nimakum of Angel FM, say, ah, I don't why? That's the only one former Delta Force 4. And I'm saying, I don't pay you for organizer. Na. No, I'm saying, I don't say, or pay first vice. And I'm saying, hey, sir, I quote your fans. So when I sat on Angel TV, the first comment I made was, fans now me tea and it's a bit translating to voter, and yeah, my ones will be winning.
1: Okay.
2: That's the comment I made. Look, if you were there, you understand. And obi anyone, what you hold? Me say, I could have fans on ya, and you know, I'm going to stadium. You could see that the people really love him. And yes, I'm going to say, and yeah, they are grown because they share so no. And yeah, my ones will only ya the highest vote. I've heard Nana Kumia, I've heard Nabi about his strategy. On one kasa swakasa. Now me after election, I'm huni videos proud to the campaign. It was as if said right from day one, no, people understood his message. Because the videos I'm huni na no mumbo genuso. If I did cra bompire near ya shira no say kwain piasu or muhia. So but I don't think the main purpose for Kojo Bamba is only for the security. You see, sometimes when young fans will be to say Shatawale, say political party be cast or person or date Shatawale back on board, it may not be his person or his knowledge per se, but then the ability to pull crowd, because politics is about numbers. Look, Meshe Kwaju Bambano posture and then a lifestyle, he's from the street. Only maybe you're talking about the first Thanksgiving, Bulldog.
1: Hey,
2: or see, hey,
1: Bulldog, I'm telling Thanksgiving.
2: Yes,
1: I know. Nene now for
2: Nene now for 4 days. My main kind of say it's not official, say be official Thanksgiving. But what that man for us, and say, well, I tell you the number of street guys who were there. I'm telling you,
1: and I've seen some of videos of some street people, guys. We are not mean, say they were politically inclined.
2: Yes,
1: Almoka say they are coming back.
2: Oh, me same and same, baby Boba. After physically, no, me sad decided say me monitor on social media. And you see people talking about the fact that they left the MPP because of some of the things Kwaju is saying. Because the MPP used and dumped them. So Kwaju Abadia, and the money are rich, you must party now, and says he say it doesn't matter the certificate they are any ever back. And it's a plus for the party. But what's what I say? Now, when I see a neck meeting, I say, bro, you can't go. Yet you're crumb. Now, your first wife is on the table for a better you. I didn't tell him to mean Kwaju, but just what I say. You should be able to speak Kwaju. Kwaju is our native language.
1: Mother tongue.
2: Yes, it's a mother tongue. Yeah, I'm here Congress. He said, "Obi, now your sign language." I don't know. Say, "Yeah, no, yeah, that disabled for no money." Yeah, you empire.
1: And that goes to the pattern, not lawyer can inclusiveness.
2: Yes, but just what I say. Ain't he? I think what the delegate wanted is what. Look, Obi, I'm a predicting Abia Irinie. The session of Kwaju Bamba, because I didn't know him. But me Obia, because on the grounds you could know who was leading. Of course, on the grounds it was very tight between Bwache Jaku and then John Bodio. But I've said that Bwache Jaku shot himself in the foot when he granted interviews and still talked about bitterly about his relationship with the former president. Whether you like it or not.
1: I mean, some have argued, sir.
2: I'm telling you, sir, when the man came to the stadium. Media, me more media person, the no jam in chain, a very popular media, no say hi. A good one day, I just were woo as an MPP, one with Timakasa, who in a film. The people still love him. And when you see, when you give the impression, say you have a problem with him, his followers will also go against you.
1: But they don't need to be friends before
2: you
1: work.
2: But then when you say you can never have a relationship with the president again, it goes beyond even working relationship. But also, I say, and it is bad. And the videos be circulated before the election, or case chairman yes in Papeni, one why or no, or bad. Those things played to his disadvantage. Well, your vote difference now is about 400 plus. And Kanye Noa can be a very tough competition for. Couple with the fact that John Boadunya the support from Sami Krap, who stepped down for him, Chairman Wu to me, who gave his support to him. Who said then Bwachajaku did very well because but for 2 days people normally support command AB and Anka the result would have changed. But I'm okay with the election of Bwachajaku. John Boadu. So but let's come to some of the arguments that the NDC are making. Number one, the NDC makes the argument to say the MPP always clouts itself as a party of intellectuals. And in the context, the first vice chairman for NDC, Sofu Azuka, Ekoye, Neo, Abanga Yakubu Ahasan, Yabanga Youth Organizer, Ne
1: Ninia,
2: Neo Set Ofurio Hene, Sheriff Abdul Nasiru, Alhaji Habibu Adramani, Alhaji Amadu Bukari, Sogroho, Audu Sofu Azuka, Sorogo, Dr. Sherry Aite, and Evelyn Enyonam Mensa. Omo Makanedi, on the face of the evidence, minimum educational background, but on the face of evidence, that many
1: top
2: fine. Niamehune said there was a PhD. Fantastic. Enti, the mimi nim Sorogo, but man yeshe no niamehun wa paper no so no. Who said there was a PhD holder among them? Now the 90s for answer man. Yes, I don't know man to my doctor. So no a PhD holder.
0: Oh, shall I tell you?
2: Oh,
0: shall I tell you?
2: About second.
0: Okay.
2: Azoka.
0: Okay. Who kind of said?
2: I'm telling you.
0: In terms of ranking, Azoka was the best.
2: But just what you say. Yeah. But the Azoka, did not TV show a bro for Crown TV in Kabi. Yahubi, your videos. Oh, please. Oh, please. But just wait. For your first time at our party, but we can't do bambasem. Ah? Since when did we measure people's intelligence by certificates?
1: And who says?
2: Who name say?
1: Bamba is not dedicated.
2: Kwajo, that's what I'm. I'll come to that. Who name say? Possible. Sometimes I could be TBD 20th for class senior. Over what class? 20th no D and or the 98th in the DU. Ah, first to 90, only 99 100. It is akula no abon.
1: Yeah, be.
2: But just what you say? We look at the absolute score. Maybe ba who did 30th our class now array. Now average scores you above 80. Make top idea that wakuma super amount. A woman say we be 200, but it means that we are good.
1: Yeah.
2: But just what you say.
1: Correct.
2: It's that argument there. Yes, learn this if no. Omo fan to baby. Now say no ni eka dia enka so far Azoka does not qualify to be the first when Dr. Sheri Aite was there. Where did I PhD? I go far. San serving. Every year, the catcher will be saying, I didn't know the Wakwakui. Number two, why is there even a concern for the NDC in the first place? Only obi koko ekwaku. Why any selection? Selection, who now claim we say, enye. That's why it is to your advantage. Sebo, me koko boxing, ya kofa, ajua na aba. Ne, odi ajua BC ring, ni mamami. Ajua mi blow back, kukana, chese, one sorry beam. And yes, I just say, in advance, na nume hun se mewini fight, no. Because Bamba just what you say.
1: Yeah.
2: It is our opponents are selected the weakest team ever. Why are you on radio talking? You should be happy. That means that election will be a four-mile cry. Why you ground campaign?
1: Say, omu ye, I mean, a strong contest.
2: Yes, maybe Saba another one.
1: And the NPP in AB and check.
2: The next thing is, Sankrofoni yina e old cargo. Oh, I'm say, old faces now, no makwa conform. If I did make the argument, he said, Titus Glover lost his seat as an MP. How Akumsin lost his seat as an MP? Look, Kosibo, no crane woman, he say, Opiani Ghana Hanomoa, what tasty defeat in his political life, and super anti President Mahama until 2024. Shasana near Canada, and ka 2029, this is the President Mahama by no. Nanka, guess a Ghana focus on a series of old Kagu, Obia in 2016. Aman Pabo, and this is our neighbor 2024. And President Mahama Bayano leading the elections with over 1.7 million votes. So, what's the argument they are making? say we lose election, you can't come back stronger. Mm. Is that what they are saying? So where from that analogy? It is neither here or there. And for me, I see these executives as new MPP.
1: New MPP.
2: Oh, yes. Ah, now the old MPP, Nukojoba Mbafa Hembabe, the first vice.
1: It's such a heavy
2: album. Ah, they have now listened to the Ghanaians. Mupeko to Shadow. It's about our election observer.
1: Okay.
2: For the EC 2024 in Shayesu constituency. Mm. Trust me, my colleagues be a more musa a Jumano in other places like Ahafuano and Bunho Baby. They had to run for their lives.
1: Mm.
2: But that's what I say. And Utie, the MPP in Komona, it look as if, say, 2024, their internal security a breaky completely. And this is because a certain president, Akufo-Addo, came and decided that all the Vigilante Act in 2019. And he made sure, so, on only party, you know, obey good vigilantism, vigilante groups in the women, in Delta Force, Kalahari, Bulldog, Boga, whatever, women are off. But in 2024, we saw the Green Army of the NDC. Mm. In 2024, we saw Basentele and his 5K men. In 2024, we saw Basentele and his 3K women. Bruh. In 2024, we saw Basentele on stage brandishing cutlass, saying how ready the NDC is.
1: You said I'm some good doctor.
2: Yo, yeah, that's it. No, yeah, Uba, we are saying, Obi, Kwaye community worker. Said I'm your minister, I'm Kwaye community works. Ote, say, Obi, I'm a TV sukura sekai because of Kwaye community work. O Kwaye, O Kwaye, and also, I just show sekai, et cetera, man, phone, say, me, sekai, and sana, wado, on.
1: I'm some good doctor.
2: Whatever it is. So, if today, the MPP as a party also thinks, say, your security is same who he is. Look, Obian can say Kwajo Bekun Tokwao. But what people are saying is that he will be good in trying to mobilize people, okay, in a way such that the internal security will be stronger. Simple. What's your Kwajo Bamba voices after the election?
1: They have been maintained.
2: Ayako PBTA. Abante no na dreamu do papa. No, no, I'll catch you in the chita for say. And you want dream that so quiet basabasa or voting a place be out.
1: Mm.
2: Or catch them point blank.
1: That's nice.
2: The guy is a leader, born leader. Yeah? What the upper MPP in Penifoni being for Niagro? Say 2028. Nase, and Niama party ni per se, a yen edida quemu no omutimi a bar. Sir Brant said this, I disobey standing as a chairman of Bibini. The love that the people have for him now, no, you have no idea. But that's what I say. There were issues of say be money negotiating. He has come to clear the air, say this are BBNC. And he will may find no crown to her because once on one casa deno, Abe Casa. And
1: then I've seen say have declined it.
2: Exactly. And his arguments no cross and yen no cre. But only maybe. And now said Abe M say executive and then answer and ra om kushia om flag bearer. And then so men who say om flag bearer a D B if you must call. And then in the picture, no Mkushia flag bearer, na Kwajo Bamba enka mbi. So again, the propaganda machine started. Say, I don't say meeting class that young country, but say, Utie Justin Fribon Kudria, or introduce you a market engineer, or say, your first vice chairman, and member her because was three points of ABB. But still, propaganda, and this, ya kana say, yam freno. Because say, omumuno, because say, only, or you catch them, say, or no, they shadow first vice. Emma and Ra, Kwajo Bamba nan kasa beye video. Say, oh, what's remo? Ya tu abewi in the first video no ka say waje or jina home for a month. It's yeah manu up to the end of way. Ano osre kwan sufin penny for so oh bibiye et yo koko ye. And it closes the chapter. It's a bidye, sebo penny for ne kaya almost a grown form. And to come you know, yeah, forget about UP. Sa party no cradi forget about them. They are not even a party. They are an appendix of the NDC, that's how I see them.
1: Appendix
2: of course. Now opposition fighting opposition da. Party or your opposition, how did they be opposition for no one fight you? Now who praise government in power? Oh, where they are baby dia kunyano. Ah? So who praise government in power now sitting all ABI okay, mawa. Better now, I'm on phone better to Abama.
1: Yeah.
2: Eh, into here appendix of the NDC. Look, 2028, and you be home baby, I should sign at the board home.
1: Right. Yen fancy and not yen to I and common as Obano Power is Obenum Sia, but more than Obenum Z natural mineral water. Z natural mineral water. Z natural mineral water. A year the best on the market, you see, I hear Kase, who pay in Sia, who share packaging, no, who share senior. I mean, it's a comes and it's very handy, but more than so Kakoji, Z natural mineral water, nibi na one of them. Kolani Kuskua, Sise no. On name you see omukusko mkwako no baby to fee na no baby a we be to be a guam lunch pack nim and as omu bag mu no mukwa omusu again super nibi anum. Z natural mineral water ku fee be any butu bm. You were 30 in a pack, 16 in a pack, and a 20 in a pack. Na you were Bremine West Kumasia. 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
3: ah sabe bana senior kasa saa o tika yeso ma me sha si
1: se
3: eh teacher for the
1: for balance
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1: ma me sha sim free no ni embra ho ah
3: is it chairman kakra senior ko di no pe kakra ji
1: o me for jene me
3: je o so chairman di o benya
4: pare pare I just started out I think sir o hwe dear Kosuna, definitely teacher for there. 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